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Sick person Charlie 1, medic truck 336, 20248, Ottawa Road, between Azuma Road and Shawnee Road.

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0: Can you get Cal Fire's response and push the units to my tablet, please?
1: 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They've been added to the call, reference line 23.
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0: chest pain, medic squad 312 at Colony Apartments, 14499, Begonia Road, Unit J77, between Begonia Road and Petaluma Road.
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0: Gator cold exposure Delta 1, Patrol 4, Patrol 56, 36616, Valley Wells Road, between Frontier Road and Unnamed Road.
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1: I copy.
3: Departments, the identifier on the MDT is J77. We only have three number streets here.
4: I copy. I'll try to recontact. It looks like the RP will be standing outside. I'll get further information.

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small vegetation fire, medic engine 53, northbound I, 15, mile marker, 150, between, 15, freeway north on ramp, and, 15, freeway north off ramp exit, 265.

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0: 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This will be the Francis incident. We are sending a response, waiting on a rundown.
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4: Stoddard Wells Road, Unit 205, between Stoddard Wells Road and No Cross Street. Small vegetation fire, water tender 53, northbound I-15, mile marker 150, between 15, freeway north on ramp, and 15, freeway north off ramp exit 265.

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1: Battalion 138.
0: I've been released from the Shasta incident. CAL FIRE will remain on scene.
1: CAL FIRE will remain on scene. Do you want to keep open on this?
0: Yeah, that's a firm. We can keep it open until 8 a.m.
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1: Medic engine 53, CHP is on scene advising northbound just south of Holleran Springs in the center divide.
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2: 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We're pulling up on scene now. Looks like only a few pushes. You can have the VC give me a cell phone number. I can send him some pictures or whatever else he needs for his documentation. Cancel their engine.
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2: Yeah, I'll put three copies direct. I'll get a hold of you, sir, in 30 minutes or so.
0: Thank you.
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psychiatric problem, medic ambulance 305A, northbound, 15, between Blue Cut and Cleghorn, between unnamed road and unnamed access road, seen clear for law enforcement. Overdose, medic squad 322 at Desert View Correctional Facility, 10450, Rancho Road, between Rancho Road and Violet Road.

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0: Did you continue in to check for a patient?
1: Hey, Mara, being advised, no medical aid needed. It will be canceled.
0: Squad 311, I copy.

0: Medication 25, my partner called him back. He did confirm the address. He said he does have a visual on you. He does have a flashlight outside. He said he's near the entrance to the mobile home park.
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1: Battalion 137.
0: Yeah, Medic Engine 41 is on scene. Nothing showing. They'll be out investigating. Obtaining a 360 for now. Keep the balance.
1: Hi, copy.

0: Commissary Battalion 137.
1: Battalion 137.
0: Yeah, 41 has completed their 360 fire out on arrival. No damage to the structure. Canceled the clock and the tack. Incoming units were canceled on the tack. I'll be AOR.
1: I copy.

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0: Medication 41, preempted from a public service call. Subject about to fall while he was en route to the structure fire. Do you want me to reassign or still hold it for him?
1: Yeah, go ahead and just hold it for 41s. They're right down the street. They'll be clearing the structure fire call shortly.
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0: problem, sir, but is ambulance 10A?
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1: 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If there's additional reports in this area, can you start SO?
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0: 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I just want to confirm we have a confirmed launch. 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
1: 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At this time, it's pulling Mercy 22. I believe H-285 is still committed on another incident.
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2: Unknown type fire, medic engine 311, southbound, 15, between South Stoddard and East Street, between West Frontage Road and 15, freeway south.

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1: 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We're making access now. 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

unknown type fire, brush 314, southbound, 15, between South Stoddard and East Street, between West Frontage Road and 15, freeway south.

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0: Motor balances to a vegetation fire. We have what appears to be a 100 by 100 vegetation fire burning like to medium fuels, slow rate of spread, difficult access for type 1. We'll be stretching a line.
1: I copy 100.

0: 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We have what appears to be a 100-by-100 vegetation fire burning light to medium fuels, slow rate of spread, difficult access for type 1. We'll be stretching a line.
1: I copy. 100-by-100 spot, bitch fire will bounce.

0: Vegetation fire, Italian 4311, medic truck 311, brush 332, southbound, 15, between South Stoddard and East Street, between West Frontage Road and 15, freeway south.
1: Yeah, we can cancel truck 311 and see if we can add water tender 319.
2: Captain.

0: Vegetation fire, water tender 319, southbound, 15, between South Stoddard and East Street, between West Frontage Road and 15, freeway south.
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0: Cops are Battalion 4311.
1: 11, go ahead.
0: Yeah, I'm making my way trying to access the area. Best access for all incoming units would be dirt road behind Motel 6 along the levee.
1: All right, copy.

0: cops. Italian 4311.
1: Italian 4311, guys.
0: Yep, came on CMA access. Looks like we got about an acre. Light to medium fuel, slow rate of spread. I'm an established stalker IC. Ice could be my vehicle on the dirt road behind Motel 6.
1: A 4311, I copied, establishing IC, main access, 1 acre, light to medium fuel, slow rate of spread.
0: Yeah, currently the fire is holding at 1 acre. No winners on it yet.
1: I copy, holding at 1 acre. 4311, are you establishing riverbed, I see?
0: Yeah, that's where we can call it, but I see.
1: Not coming.

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1: Yeah, let's move 315 into fire station 311.
0: Confirm. Medic engine 315 to 311.
1: Yeah, that's the firmer.
0: I got me.

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1: River Bed IC, go ahead.
0: Please show far progress stopped. Fire Hotel 1 acre. We'll be from the expensive mop-up.
1: Riverbed IC, I copy forward rate of spread stopped. And what was the last?
0: Yeah, that's a firm. For which spread stopped, fire held to 1 acre. We got some expensive mop up. Will probably be about an hour and a half.
1: I copy, and I just toned out 315 for 311.
0: Yeah, I copy.

0: 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Medic engine 315, move up to station 311. Battalion 138.
1: Medic engine 2 is on scene advising half acre light to medium fuels with a moderate rate of spread, potential to about 3 acres. We'll go ahead and continue the response for now.
0: Copy.

0: 138, Dozer 1. Dozer 1, go ahead. Access for the dozer. I'm still getting down there. Looks like it is just north of the split, though. Give me a minute.
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1: Trauma Center 321. Now I got about another 45 minutes to mop up. Just had to get water.
0: I copy.
2: Trauma Center Cajon, I see.
0: Cajon, I see.
2: We got four great stops, approximately half acre. 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
0: Copy. Forward read stop. Cancel the BDC balance. Is that correct?
2: Yeah, that's a firm.
0: Copy.

0: 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Comm center, Cajon, I see you, Joe, 305 on the.
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1: 3551, go ahead.

0: Battalion 138, 138, we're on your scene right behind you guys. We got flagged out by a CHP for a possible guy with a leg injury that was involved in the fire up here. Can we start an ALS unit back to our location?
1: Yeah, that's affirmative. Break comm center, Battalion 138.
2: Go ahead.
1: Can I get a closest engine and ambulance to the location, please? Possible medical aid.
2: I copy. Do you want an additional engine started as well as an ambulance?
1: Let's just do an ambulance for now.
2: I copy. And brush engine 232 was en route. They were canceled. Did you still need them?
1: No, that's a negative. I thought I saw their marker coming up, and so I was going to snag their water, but not necessary.
2: I copy.

Vegetation fire, medic ambulance 305, northbound, 15, between State 138 and Oak Hill, between 3 and 21 Forest, and unnamed road.

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1: Medic, I'm in the 305, go ahead.
0: Hey, your patient's going to be just south of the incident with engine 3551.
1: Copy.
0: Battalion 138, 3551. Medic Ambulance 305 is assigned to your patient. They're coming down on the 15 south now. They'll be there shortly.
1: Battalion 138, engine 3551. We could go ahead and cancel them. This is just going to be a small injury to the leg. A patient has refused as transport.
0: Hi, copy. Are they leaving the incident, or do you want the ambulance to come get an AMA?
1: If they want to come down and do an AMA, the individual is incarcerated in the back of the CHP vehicle.
0: Okay, we'll continue on for now, and then they can get documentation. Break, Mini Ambulance 305, you copy?
1: Ambulance 305, we copy.

0: Battalion 138, engine 3551. 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
2: Medic

0: Medicam is 05 Battalion 138.
1: Medicam is 05.
0: Patients in the back of the CHP vehicle right next to my BC vehicle. 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Stay where you guys park.
1: Hey, Gamma 05, can you repeat the last part?
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1: We copy.

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0: 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If you guys get in the area and see anything, please give us an update.

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1: Riverbed, I see. 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
0: Yeah, Purdue agent's been released. 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
1: I copy. Thank you.

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0: 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Can you log me into Battalion 6, please?
1: Battalion 130, I copy. Good morning. 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

0: Riverbed, I see you, Compton.
1: Go ahead.
0: 315 was just dispatched to an incident in the wash behind the Motel 6. I believe that that's what they're seeing. It was a report of just white smoke area of the cement plant.
1: Yeah, I copy. That's the detail. It's probably one of the same as us. You can cancel it.
0: I copied. Medication 315, one and the same as Stoddard and the 15 per battalion 4311. You can cancel.
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3: Battalion 7. Battalion 10 will be covering both 8 and 10.

0: Battalion 4311 for Riverbed. I see Battalion 138 was paged. He'll be calling you.
1: Yeah, I copy that.
0: Also, I just referenced that last report from a citizen. He advised he didn't see anyone around the white smoke that he was reporting behind the Motel 6. I'm not sure what location his vantage point was.
1: Yeah, copy. I'll do a drop call. Thanks.

0: confident or that I see. Yeah, it appears to be one of the same as ours. I did a while drive around. Same info.
1: I copy. Thank you. Yeah, just that one report.

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0: Reference line 15 for updated address, also no threat to vegetation.
1: I copy. We'll update FedCom. Thank you.

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0: Good morning. Could you log me into Battalion 8?
1: All right, copy. Good morning.

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0: 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They're wearing quarters.
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Seizure victim, medic ambulance 302A, 8936, Sabina Avenue, between Orange Street and Walnut Street.

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1: Battalion 28-5, I copy. Good morning.
0: All victim Bravo 1, medic ambulance 302 at Foremost Retirement Community, 17581, Sultana Street, Building Wing 4, Unit 7B, between Aspen Street and Orange Street.

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2: 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Occupant at this address is stating that they never called 911.
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0: 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I'm not sure what you're responding to.
1: 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We're responding to a smoke check in the area. It looks like it's pinged in the LRA.
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0: 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I believe it's going to be one and the same as CAL FIRE's response.
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0: 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Medic Ambulance 10, at 4744, Nyack Road, between the Nyack Road and Mazarin Road.

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0: Yeah, for the reported smoke in the area off of Hodge Road, is the RP still on scene?
1: Engine 7372, at the time of the call, they did advise they would be standing by any gray Chevy Silverado.
0: Yeah, you copy. We've got nobody in a gray Silverado on the east side of the 15. We'll go check the west side, and if we've got nothing, we'll clear. Not five.
1: I copy.

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1: Engine 7372, go ahead.
0: Now we've tied in with the RP vehicle, however, no occupants inside. We've checked the area thoroughly. We'll go ahead and call us a false alarm. We'll be clear returning.
1: I copy. I also tried to call the RP back twice. There was no answer.
0: Yeah, you copy. We show about approximately 100 yards off your vehicle. We check in there, so we didn't have anything.
1: Copy.

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1: 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I don't show you on the call. I'll put you on there.

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0: 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Nothing so far. We'll keep checking in 5 minutes.
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1: I copy. I'll update sheriff. Is she still near the basketball courts?
0: 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She's by the basketball courts.

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0: Yeah, I believe Victorville has a response to this too as well. Initially, it was on CHP website. It's plotting in Victorville.

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0: 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I got a single story, single family dwelling. I do have a large amount of black pressurized smoke and fire showing from the rear of the structure. We'll be in the attack mode. We do have our own water source standby for 360.
1: 306, 148, I copy your curbside. 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
1: Strike team 6231 Charlie.
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1: I copy.
2: Zero 06 is parked. For the RP, all occupants are out of the structure. No injuries. This will be an offensive strategy. I'll be assuming fire attack. We do have immediate exposures to the adjacent structures on the Charlie side off of West Lawn, I believe. Might want to start a few additional engine companies.
3: I copy that. So working fire, Charlie side, exposures on that Charlie side. We'll start a few additional engine companies. Why don't you go ahead and I'd like to find that fire and give me your primary secondary search. Break 302, IC.
4: Go ahead.
3: Yeah, we'll go ahead and set you up as Rick. If you get an additional 360 grad utilities and set up for accountability.
4: Yeah, I copy, Rick.

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1: Tell you 142.
0: Yeah, I'll be monitoring the vehicle fire. You show me available.
1: I copy.

0: Counselor 148.
1: County 148.
0: Yeah, 302 is on scene. We have a confirmed working structure fire. We can start SO for traffic control on Danbury.
2: Ramona Avenue, between Kentwood Boulevard and Civic Drive, scene clear for law enforcement.
3: That fire and fueling.
1: Copy.
4: Kentwood 304 is on scene.
0: Yeah, 304, come on in. I'll sign you to fire attack if you're working with Captain 302.
4: Copy, sign fire attack, Captain 302.
0: Hey, all units, 148's on scene. I'll be assuming Danbury. ICP is going to be at my vehicle, Alpha Bravo Corner.
1: I copy, we're working on it, and they're also requesting a water tender. Brush 10.
4: I copy. All right, I just have an access issues.
3: Not the vehicle fire off of Highway 2. The fire off of Palmdale and Sonora.
1: Battalion 148.
0: All right, see, I'll be assuming Danbury IC. ICP is going to be at my vehicle, Alpha Bravo Corner. If we could start two additional engine companies for manpower. At 304, come on in. You guys are going to be vent. Coordinate your efforts with fire attack. It looks like it has made its way into the attic.
2: Sick person Charlie 1, medic engine 313, 13845, Chalam Road, between San Mateo Road and San Martin Road.
1: I'm still waiting on their response. There's multiple fires right now. It's hard to get through on their channel.
3: Copy.
1: Again, line 14 is the comm plan if end of the veg.
4: Squad 312, do we have a unit number for this?
2: Dr. Mike's Walk-In Clinic, 12143, Navajo Road, between Bear Valley Road and Sioux Road.
0: Looking for a CAN report.
5: Yeah, we've actually made pretty good progress on the structure. Looking right now, we've had a lane with the charter side. Higher visibility, we can extend that down to the road. As far as resources, I've already been planning the other person makes for fishing.
0: Got 22s, going to be exposure group. They're going to check that Charlie structure. And then you do got some pretty good smoke production coming out of these vents in the attic.
5: I got we got after fire rolling down here. Currently not. Can we get a test to use
0: I copy. I work on a primary, and you did copy. They got 304s assigned you for manpower. I did start two additional engine companies.
5: Yeah, I can't say I got 304 inside of me now.
6: Hello?
4: Gene, thank you.
6: Go for Rick.
0: Yeah, just confirm you got utilities and if you could get me par.
6: Yeah, we're still looking for the utilities. I think it's on the side that's actually on fire. We're still looking for it now. Get your fire second.
7: I see from Rick 1.
8: Utilities been found and shut off. Rick, utility shut off.
0: I copy. Utility secured. Break. Exposure. I see.
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10: You show us transporting one patient, code 2 to Bear Valley, Tavistock.
9: I copy Bear Valley. 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
6: Can I get a par?
5: Two, three, six, three, four.
6: I copy. Ben, Rick, can I get a par?
11: Rick, Ben, we got a par for 3.
6: I copy. Break ID from Rick, we got a par on the incident.
0: I copy that.
5: Thank you for very good.
0: Go for IG.
12: I see exposures. We do have an extension into a wood pile and a shed on the house on the Charlie side. We have our own water supply, and we're going to get a knockdown on it.
0: I copy that. Thank you.
5: Thank you for fire attack.
6: Fire attack, Ben.
5: Yeah, how's it working from up there? Is this room in the attic?
6: Yeah, you're kind of broken. Try again.
5: How's it working from up there? Is this room in the attic?

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1: Medic Engine 312, I copy.
0: Repeat. That's a negative for fire in the attic.
4: Appreciate it, thank you.
0: I'm negative into the bed.
1: Medic Engine 10, I copy.
0: Vent, I see.
2: Vent.
0: Hey, just a quick can.
2: Yeah, we got a couple of holes, got good smoke production coming out of them. We're standing closer to the other side of the fire. Negative fire in the attic. The roof is, but we'll stop and sponge it up for the holes.
0: All right, copy that. Good work. Thank you.

0: Fire Tech, yeah, traffic pricey.
1: First thing, make sure that I guess they have illegal power running through the attic. So I should be advised of two eagles running and powers through the attic.
0: All right, copy. Primary, all clear. The rest was a little garbled. Sound like you had power in the attic? Is that what you're saying?
1: We have active power. We're able to shut off the power. Illegal connections.
2: Hi, Steve from Rick.
0: Hi, Rick, go ahead.
2: Yeah, just a heads up on that. Where the drop is not where the panel is. He's got the wiring through a fence post to the Bravo side. So the panel is shut off. We're going to go ahead and assume that it's still live over here on the Elk side.
0: All right, I copy that. I'll expedite Edison.
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0: 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I'll send a deputy over to shut down West Lawn.
1: City one.
2: We're clearing the hospital. Go ahead and attach us to the call on Baker Boulevard and Pine Mountain.
1: I copy. 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
0: Pretty en route to West Lawn right now.
3: I see exposures. I copy that. We're getting good knockdown on the house on the to the Charlie across the alleyway on the shed and wood pile. The house on the Delta looks good.
0: All right, I copy that. Yeah, let me know when you get knockdown on the exposure.
1: Medica just 321, comm center.
3: I see exposure. You can show us that we have knockdown.
0: I copy that, thanks.
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0: We're responding to the smoke check in the Latitude area. So far, nothing showing. We're going to put out a, we're going to continue searching the area and put a hold on our response.
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1: Fire tower.
2: Go ahead.
1: You can show fire knock down.
2: Copy that. Knock down the fire. It's just going to be an overall. Rick's looking for a par, and then we'll keep it going one more round after that. In addition, I have Medic Ambulance 306. They're going to be pulling up in front of the structure and setting up rehab if anybody needs it.
1: Yeah, I copy all that, chopper.
3: Fire attack from Rick. I get a bar.
1: Yeah, it's affirmed. I got 2 off 306 and 3 off 304. And I'm not sure if 22 was ever assigned to me. Can you verify?
3: That's a negative. They were exposures. I copy. Break IC from Rick. We've got far on the fire ground. I got eyes on the vent.
2: I copy that. Thank you.
4: Go for comm center.
5: We're in the area UTL. If you can recontact the RP and maybe get a better location.
4: Mike, trick 281, I copy.
3: I see from Rick.
4: Your clock is at 20 minutes.
2: I got that. We got a par on the incident. We do have a knockdown on the fire. She'll fire out. Crews will be in overhaul. We'll continue the clock for one more round.

0: Go ahead.
1: Yeah, we're setting up rehab at 306. Can we start one additional ambulance? Talking to the homeowner, it sounds like his wife made some evaluation.
0: Sorry, copy that. One additional ambulance. Now, what was the purpose for that?
1: I see from Rick, you can disregard that request.
0: All right, copy that.
1: Fire attack, Ben. Go ahead. Hey, we're done cutting heat holes up here. I think we're going to have to drop some knees on the Charlie. You have any additional needs for us up here?
2: That's negative as far as we're going.

0: Fire check, Ben.
1: Go ahead.
0: Hey, we're done cutting heat holes up here. I think we're going to have to drop some knees on the Charlie. You have any additional needs for us up here?
1: That's not even as long as you get up there, I'm good with that. And just confirm you're going to start dropping beams on the Charlie side.
0: Eventually, they're going to need to get dropped.
1: Okay, cool. I copy that. I'll make my guys aware.

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0: Yeah, 332, I checked there thoroughly in the Lotto Creek area. We're going to cancel our that response.
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0: 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I see Medic Engine 305, we're about 3 minutes out.
1: 305, I copy. 3 minutes out. I'm going to assign you guys to fire attack. We got knocked down the fire, but we got a lot of overhaul. If you guys come in and assist them with that.
0: 305.
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1: I copy that. 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Thank you.
0: 322 copies.
1: Thompson or Danbury, I see.
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1: We'll be able to handle with the units we have on scene. 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
1: Go ahead.
0: Where are you at?

0: Fire check, I see.
1: Go ahead.
0: Hey, Ryan, you guys got a secondary all clear?
1: That's affirmed. You can say secondary clear.
0: Copy that.
2: Sorry, team. It sounds like it's going to be a DV.
3: I copy.

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1: Good.
0: Your incident clock is at 30 minutes.
1: I got that.
2: Good.
1: Now let's get one last par.
2: I copy. I've got eyes on everybody. We got par on the incident.
1: I got that. An ideal H mitigated. We could break Rick down.
2: Yeah, that's affirmative.
1: I got that. I'll just reassign you to fire attack.
2: Okay, I copy.
3: Copter,
1: Danbury, I see.
0: Danbury, I see.
1: Now we got a par on the incident. Ideal H is mitigated. We can stop the clock. We're over at Denver.
0: I copy.

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0: 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We're looking at an hour ETA for a move up.
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1: Go for 142.
0: Just be advised, Medica 221A was asking to confirm their move up. They have over an hour ETA. I still show 305 in need of a move up.
1: Yeah, that's affirmative. We'll continue them until we start releasing units from the fire in this area.
0: Medica 221A, did you copy?
2: We copy, continue to move up. The question was, do we want code 3 response for move up?
1: At 221 Alpha from 142, if the pass is backed up, yeah, go ahead and run the shoulder.
2: We copy it. Thank you, sir.
3: Comp Center, Medica 314.
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0: 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We just had an AMR.

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1: 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I'll check with an ETA.
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1: Medic Squad 315.
0: Sheriff still has a call holding. They wanted to know if you have an update.
1: That's affirmed. We're on scene, locked out of the residence. Patient is at the front door, unwilling to open the front door, confused and altered.
0: I copy.

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Allergic reaction, medic ambulance 305, at Kaiser Permanente Hesperia Medical Offices, 9550, Escondido Avenue, between No Cross Street, and Escondido Avenue.

Difficulty breathing, Medic Ambulance 41A, Medic Engine 41, at Desert Oasis Healthcare, 57840, 29, Palms Highway, between Warren Vista Avenue and Hilton Road.

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Paul Victon Bravo 1, Patrol 337 at Target 19201, Bear Valley Road, between Laurel Lane and Bear Valley Road.

Difficulty breathing, medic engine 313, 13622, Ironstone Avenue, between Obsidian Lane and Amethyst Road.

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Subject bleeding Delta 5, Medic Engine 32, Medic Ambulance 31, 1348, Redwood Avenue, between Hazelinda Street and No Cross Street.

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0: 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They're in quarters anyway.
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0: difficulty breathing, medic engine 305, medic ambulance 305A, southbound, 15, between Oak Hill and State 138, between unnamed road and 3N21 Forest.
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Scene cleared for law enforcement.

Overdose Charlie 8, Medic Engine 44, at 71630, 29, Palms Highway, Unit 11, between No Cross Street and 29, Palms Highway.

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1: Megan, 96, Megan, 282. We made contact with a patient. We're on scene up on Van Dusen Canyon. 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